Do what I want without you in mind. I try to change, but it's hard to change. When I get it wrong, you get it right. And I'm just a loner in your social life. And I'm always late.

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1: Actually, then also to be clear, it's got the mud and all stare. I'll be clogged and be gone, be oozed off there. Actually, then also to be clear, it's got the most of all stare. I'll be clear, it's got